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Delta Bravo here, Sierra November Kilo from Delta Hotel, going Bravo Alpha Juliet.

0: your checklist. 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Thank you.
1: Sorry, unable to receive you. Something with Mike and so on. This is Delta Bravo 2 Kilo Charlie Port Harbor.
0: Sorry, this is Oscar November 3 Juliet Delta Mike. OS3 Kappa Delta Mike. Test the radio, please. Sorry.
1: Oscar November 3 Juliet Delta Mike. For Delta Bravo 2 Kilo Charlie Portable, QTH locator is Juliet Oscar 30 Bravo Sierra, the University of Aachen. We have a group of students here who would like to become radio licensees, and mic back to you, and hope you got it. Oscar November 3, Juliet Delta Mike for Delta Bravo 2 Kilo Charlie Portable.
0: Delta Bravo 2, at the location. Thank you. Okay, copy Juliet Oscar 30 Bravo Sierra. Okay, copy. No problem. Okay, the test the radio in a moment. My operator name is Dominic. Okay. Dominic, Juliet Oscar 20 Sierra Sierra. Juliet Oscar 20 Sierra Sierra. Okay. And the 5 OHD, 5 OHD this moment. Sorry, X-Chapel is correct?
1: That is correct. It's hard to read your signal. It's very low. I would give it a 3 to 3. If you could please increase your power, maybe that helps. Direct your antenna in direction Aix-la-Chapelle. My name is Jan Juliet Alpha November, and right back to you, Oscar November 3, Juliet Delta Mike for W2KC Portable.
0: Roger, Mr. Jean. Okay, Jean. Juliet Alpha November. Yeah, copy. Okay, no problem. Okay. The test on this moment is an antenna X510 diamond antenna, vertical antenna, vertical antenna. X510 2 meters and vertical antenna, okay. And 4 meters in the ground, 4 meters in the ground, my antenna this moment. This moment, my transmission is 5 watts, okay. Okay, no problem, Mr. John. Mr. John. Repeat call Delta Bravo 2 interrogation.
1: Let me repeat my call sign. It's Delta Bravo 2 Kilo Charlie Portable. Let me repeat again. Delta Bravo 2 Kilo Charlie Portable. Did you copy?
0: Roger, Mr. John, Delta Bravo 2 Kilo Charlie Portable. Yes, copy, no problem. This moment, the report for you is radio super clear. Super clear radio, okay? No problem, Mr. John. Okay. Thank you, Mr. John, for the repeater extra chapel. No problem, okay. 73, thank you. Sorry, because negative speak Dutch, negative. Sorry. Okay, Delta Bravo 2 Kilo Charlie, Oscar November 3 Juliet, Delta Mike Dominic 73, thank you for the radio check. Over.
1: Again, Delta Bravo 2 Kilo Charlie, portable for Oscar November 3 Juliet, Delta Mike. I apologize for my poor equipment here, it's just a handheld. I increased the HF power to approximately 5 watts now, but it's a very small antenna here, about, let's say, 20 centimeters in length, just on the handheld. At home, I have a much bigger station and better equipment, and hope to see you again somewhere, sometime. Thank you very much for coming back. And I would like to free up the channel now for other OMs here in our region, because we are just running a trainee session. Thank you very much, and have a nice evening, and hope to see you again. Delta Bravo 2 Kilo Charlie, back to Oscar November 3, Juliet Delta Mike.
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1: Okay, bye-bye, and hope to see you again. Delta Bravo 2 Kilo Charlie Portable. Thank you very much for the QSO.
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